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1: 这里是临汾经济开发区甘亭工业园区的山西右川新能源生产车间，在我身后呢，六条全自动生产线正高速运转，将新铝镁钢带精准加工成一根根光伏组件边框。
2: This enterprise is mainly engaged in the research and development and production of zinc, aluminum, magnesium, steel frame technology.Established just over 2 years ago, it has already reached an annual production capacity of 3 gigawatts and an annual output value of 180 million won, or about 26.46 million US dollars.
3: Compared with traditional aluminum alloy frames, our self-developed zinc aluminum magnesium steel frames have corrosion resistance improved by 3 to 5 times and tear resistance increased by 30%.
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2: By updating materials, optimizing processes, and upgrading production lines, they have now formed a complete innovation chain from research and development to production, holding 8 core patents.In the production workshop, fully automatic CNC equipment operates at high speed. Each profile has its own QR code that, when scanned, immediately delivers instructions. Robotic arms precisely grasp and automatically complete processes such as cutting, drilling, milling, end milling, and material preparation and warehousing.
3: This QR code contains

0: not only our customers' basic information, but also the processing information for our entire production process. It enables precise processing, making the entire workflow highly efficient.
1: Nowadays, from urban parks to rural fields, shared vegetable gardens and micro-farm adoption are becoming a new lifestyle trend. People immerse themselves in greenery to experience the joys of farming, while also enriching agricultural, cultural, and tourism formats, painting a new pastoral picture of thriving industry, beautiful countryside, and happy communities.
2: At the horticulture town of Taiyuan Botanical Garden, the 2026 Family Garden Plan has allowed many citizens to achieve vegetable growing freedom right on their doorsteps.
3: Over here there are peppers, bitter melons, and tomatoes. This plot was planted by my dad. I once pulled out a plate of bok choy and ate it all up.
2: In Xiwenzhuang Township, Xiaodian District, Taiyuan, low-efficiency corn fields have been transformed into shared vegetable gardens. The gardens became hugely popular as soon as they were launched. Now over 60 plots have been basically fully rented, making it a popular destination for citizens' leisure, fitness, and parent-children educational activities.
4: We strongly encourage this type of operation model.We are also actively coordinating with the Bureau of Agriculture and Rural Affairs to develop and strengthen the collective economy.
2: In recent years, Gaoping City, Jincheng, has vigorously promoted the integrated development of agriculture, culture, and tourism, turning farmland into scenic areas and realizing a cultural tourism experience of gardening, farming, and reading by day, and watching performances and relaxing by night.
5: The soil is very healthy and loose. I can enjoy the pleasure of the planting process and the joy of harvesting.
2: A single shared vegetable garden not only fulfills the pastoral dreams of urban dwellers, but also revitalizes idle rural resources and enriches agricultural, cultural, and tourism formats.

0: 38军、39军、40军，即刻开赴东北。
1: 是。
2: General MacArthur, the U.S. has decided to send air and naval forces to assist South Korea in resisting North Korea's aggression. As the Far East commander, what can you tell us?
3: Let me correct you. It is not the United States. This is the United Nations command. This is an army authorized by the United Nations.There are soldiers who come from 16 free and democratic countries who have gotten together to fight North Korea's aggression against the Republic of Korea.
4: General, China has issued a statement strongly condemning the 7th Fleet entrance into the Taiwan Strait, calling it an act of invasion. What is your comment?
3: About that, you can ask Mr. Truman. You could also flip through a recent newspaper to find the answer.
2: The words the Chinese used were quite strong. Don't you worry about the possibility of a conflict?
3: What can they do? Fight us with Chinese Kung Fu?
5: 主席，林彪和罗荣桓建议啊，由15兵团司令员邓华改任13兵团司令员。
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1: you, MacArthur! Why can't you just die on some battlefield?
2: Now it's obvious that he's an obnoxious fellow, but he was the chosen one and became the American hero. But unfortunately, the Far East still needs that obnoxious old fool.
1: That old fool? That old fool is more like a bragging liar. First, he tells me that he only needs 2 infantry divisions, and that will suffice for the entire Korean conflict. And then, just 2 days later, after he loses at some place called Daejeon, he requests 4 more infantry divisions, or he will not be responsible for any failure. What I say? Damn him. Damn him and damn him.
2: Obviously, Mr. President, we have to listen to him now.
1: Why does he have to be so arrogant? We did not send him to Taiwan.
2: Well, Mr. President, the U.S. lacks combat forces. So he wants Chiang Kai-shek to join up with the UN forces. The result is he and Chiang Kai-shek have reached a strategic agreement to protect Taiwan and cooperate militarily. This has generated criticism around the world, and our diplomatic policies are under pressure too. Clearly, our statement cannot stand for that we remain neutral on the relationship between China mainland and Taiwan.
1: He has lost his damn mind.
3: 人民军和美军的第24师小路相逢展开了激战，美军的3个主力团均遭受重创，实在抵挡不住，就分成了小股四散逃走。师长迪安也只身逃离，至今下落不明。7月21日，人民军乘胜追击，发起了第4次激战。主攻方向就是。
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0: And as for the Soviet Union, the 30th parallel is merely a line on the map.
1: But according to the Reuters, General Walker, commander of the 8th U.S. Army, said that his troops will stop by the 38th parallel and wait for further instructions from the U.N. Will you wait for the same instructions?
0: There will be no waiting for me. Regardless of General Walker's exact words, they're only a reflection of the sentiment of the British 27th Brigade. For all I know, the operation to cross the 38th parallel to the north will be executed soon.
2: What's the prospect for the next operation? Will there be any more amphibious landings that you seem to be so good at?
0: That's a military secret, and I have no further comment. But I can tell you this. The operation is well planned. And at its core, it's one word. Attack.
3: Fuxi. 你这辆马是来的，朝鲜的形势危急，金日成首相请求我军直接入朝援助作战。他的特使后天会带着金首相的亲笔求援信来北京与您见面。
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2: 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To announce his war operation plan.
3: Generals, we're moving our attention away from the 30th parallel. There will be no boundaries anymore. General Walker, you will lead the 8th Army to the north of the 30th parallel, launching a series of attacks along the line of Kaesong, Sarawan, and Pyongyang. To finally capture Pyongyang, I'll lead the 10th Corps for an amphibious landing at Wonsan. We'll meet up with the 8th Army in the north and form an encirclement.
4: Sir, as far as I know, the 1st Army Group of the South Korean Army is advancing very fast along the east coast towards the north. They haven't met much defense. I can be sure they will have captured Wonsan, long before the 10th Corps can board ships and complete the long sea voyage around the peninsula to Wonsan. This would make the amphibious landing meaningless and would lead to the dispersion of our troops. It would be better to join the 8th Army and the 10th Corps should be joined together to advance forward as quickly as possible. I'm sure you're aware that the 8th Army is in need of reinforcement, while the 10th Corps is in the highest morale. They should not be forced to leave the front line, board ships at Incheon, sail all the way to Wonsan, just-
3: General Walker, sit down. Let me tell you a few things. Our supply and soul is not sufficient to support both the 10th Corps and the 8th Army at the same time. That is why we need to find and establish a new port on the east coast. Am I clear? Now, Incheon as a port is greatly limited by the tide, as we know, because of its daily freight volume of only 5,000 tons. At the same time, the railway between Busan and Seoul has already been destroyed by the war. These are the reasons why Wonsan is our best choice. Now, tactically, from Wonsan, we can also apply additional pressure from their flanks as we're attacking Pyongyang, while also securing and safeguarding our passage on the east coast of the peninsula. Therefore, it is important for us to take Wonsan.

0: After the 8th Army and the 10th Corps successfully meet up in the north, I'll return command back to you. Now I want you to execute my plan.
1: You're the top war zone commander. I take my orders from you. However, General, I am obligated to remind you, your operational plan must receive approval from the Pentagon.
0: You're talking about the Joint Chief of Staff. I wish Bradley would dare to pick apart my plan again. But unfortunately, the situation has changed since Incheon. This time, Bradley, Marshall, and Truman have all given me the green light. You worry too much, Walker.
2: I heard that金手下的特使已经到北京了。是啊，他急着要见你。 而且南朝鲜的部队已经从东线越过了三八线。金首相的特使这一次来华是来要人的。加上东芝来电说，苏联方面希望我们中国在东北亚乃至整个亚洲的革命事业中发挥更大的作用。斯大林怎么说？
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3: Compared with traditional aluminum alloy frames, our self-developed zinc aluminum magnesium steel frames have corrosion resistance improved by 3 to 5 times and tear resistance increased by 30%.
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1: By updating materials, optimizing processes, and upgrading production lines, they have now formed a complete innovation chain from research and development to production, holding 8 core patents. In the production workshop, fully automatic CNC equipment operates at high speed. Each profile has its own QR code that, when scanned, immediately delivers instructions.Robotic arms precisely grasp and automatically complete processes such as cutting, drilling, milling, end milling, and material preparation and warehousing.
2: This QR code contains not only our customers' basic information, but also the processing information for our entire production process. It enables precise processing, making the entire workflow highly efficient.
3: Nowadays, from urban parks to rural fields, shared vegetable gardens and micro-farm adoption are becoming a new lifestyle trend. People immerse themselves in greenery to experience the joys of farming, while also enriching agricultural, cultural, and tourism formats. Painting a new pastoral picture of thriving industry, beautiful countryside, and happy communities.
1: At the horticulture town of Taiyuan Botanical Garden, the 2026 Family Garden Plan has allowed many citizens to achieve vegetable growing freedom right on their doorsteps.
4: Over here there are peppers, bitter melons, and tomatoes. This plot was planted by my dad. I once pulled out a plate of bok choy and ate it all up.
1: In Xiwenzhuang Township, Xiaodian District, Taiyuan, low-efficiency corn fields have been transformed into shared vegetable gardens. The gardens became hugely popular as soon as they were launched. Now over 60 plots have been basically fully rented, making it a popular destination for citizens' leisure, fitness, and parent-children educational activities.
5: We strongly encourage this type of operation model.We are also actively coordinating with the Bureau of Agriculture and Rural Affairs to develop and strengthen the collective economy.
1: In recent years, Gaoping City, Jincheng, has vigorously promoted the integrated development of agriculture, culture, and tourism, turning farmland into scenic areas and realizing a cultural tourism experience of gardening, farming, and reading by day, and watching performances and relaxing by night.
6: The soil is very healthy and loose. I can enjoy the pleasure of the planting process and the joy of harvesting.
1: A single shared vegetable garden not only fulfills the pastoral dreams of urban dwellers, but also revitalizes idle rural resources and enriches agricultural, cultural, and tourism formats.